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1: Negative, stand by. Okay, so here is Elm and Woodlawn. Elm and Woodlawn, be on Woodlawn, just south of Elm Street for a small 13, walking in the middle of the road, possibly about 4 years old, male. I don't have any further information on the description, but 71 passerby by the black SUV, pulled up next to the 13, so they wait for the PD. I don't have their information.
2: Captain Market.
0: 36, copy.

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1: 77. 44.
0: Again, 936 Northwest, 936 Northwest. Has made contact with the 29 Kelsey Gibson for a welfare check. 71, her mother advised family spoke to her since November, December. Had 260 used in that residence.
1: Seven copy. I'm standing by.
2: Fine, Gibby.

0: SC36. Just west of Elm and north of Woodlawn, I didn't see him.
1: That's clear. Stand by.
0: Okay.
1: 657, be advised that the Indian RV is going to have a flat tire. They are not requesting a tow, but they were given dispatch's number.
0: Okay.

0: Seaford, coming over here on the westbound. Let's take a check.
1: Thanks, Andy.
0: Just there are no RPs. I'm 45.
1: Okay.

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1: Go ahead.
0: 10-7.
1: 10-3. I'm 10-43 to VAC 220.
0: 10-3.

0: 13-07. Correction, 13-06.
1: 13-06.
0: 13-06 is in service returning.
1: 13-06 is in service returning in 2013.

0: got to Hackworth.
1: Hackworth.
0: 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We just got done eating.
1: If you're able, I'm going to get the food here.
0: Stay there. I'll be over in a minute.

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1: 563.
0: West Market Street, and just there on 613 Smith, Ohio. Henry Edward Union, 4187. Henry Edward Union, 4187. Wow.
1: Okay.
2: Flying out, Superman.
1: Go ahead.
2: Yeah, this is Brian Langhouse. We need deputies to gate A. Somebody's climbing the fence to get in.
1: Copy, deputies to gate A for someone climbing the fence.
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1: Let's copy.
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2: Red backpack. 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
3: That's clear. They're going to be walking eastbound through the complex. I'm over here on Lewis, so I can't get around yet.

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1: Certainly. 77, I'm with him.

0: 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We're just at PL for now. We're going to keep looking. What about us? Show us back all 10-2.
1: Copy, FDA. Thank you. Houston, the enjoyer. We did check by the podcast. We're 2, FDL.
2: Copy.

0: You're down to 3.
1: 650.
0: 115 at the 0 at Putnam. It's going to be Ohio, Henry, Henry, Young, 6253, Henry, Henry, Young, 6253.
1: Okay.

Neither does the 71 want to speak with us. Another

0: probably out within 500 blocks of Southwest.
1: Hey there, I'm going to be 204, I can start as well.
2: Okay, 44, I'm fine, 54, drive department.
3: We'll be in front of 546 Southwest.

0: 17:23.
1: 17.
0: We have a mutual aid request from American Township for golf course at 500 North Stevick Road, 500 North Stevick Road, to trespassers. 10-9 asked for law enforcement to enter the clubhouse and the employee would direct them to him. 10-9 can only give description of female. It's going to be a white, red hair, back by the tree line.
1: 17, that's 10-4-3.
2: 4-3, same traffic.
0: 2041.

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1: Roger.
0: Second 383 has traffic for it.
1: Go ahead, 83.
2: Am I good to go too, or you need me down there still?
1: No, you're good.
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3: Two. No form.
1: Good.
4: Union 1056, 1072C for Tamarack Golf Course off Shawnee Township, 43 to back. There's going to be two trespassers, male and female.
1: 10-3, are they still 36?
4: 10-34, it's going to be a white 10-29 with red hair. And they're going to be at the far end of the course, back by the tree line. Unknown description on the male subject.
1: Yeah.
4: 2044.

0: American heritage.
1: Got it.
0: American 3229.
2: Good.
0: If you want to head to the 71C, I'll go to the other call. I'm closer.
3: Sorry, sir. I'm 43 at 71B.
1: Sir?

0: to command. Me and Warris are back on gate 3.
1: Command, copy.
2: Going out to command. Me and Hack Horse are 10-2 from gate 3.
1: Command, copy.

0: It's in the grandstands. Do you need relief? Be advised, please, if you need some more.
1: 10-3,
0: myself and Coach will be 43 here in just a few minutes.
2: Home location, Finley Hospital, and mileage
3: 17.9.
2: Two
3: out of the hospital, Finley 20, 49.

0: Want to hear CFS, please? .220, that was broken.
1: 17198.
0: 17198. 10-3, thank you. And can you change this to a 13B, please?
1: 10-3.

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0: 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Madam Rose out of Mission, Texas. 2012 White Ford Order.
1: Copy. Can I get a 64 fan pound for that?

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0: Yeah, 6-13 at the 13. It's coming with Indiana. David Victor Henry 314. David Victor Henry 314 is coming to Godwin Trust Place.
1: Okay.

Attention Central EMS, Attention Central EMS. We have a medical emergency at 547 North Mulberry Street. We have a 21-year-old female, abdominal pain, other issues, but she's been to urgent care earlier today. They told her to go to the hospital. She didn't have a way, so she didn't go. And she's now calling to go. I need an EMT to please report to the building.

0: Attention Central EMS. Attention Central EMS. We have a medical emergency at 547 North Mulberry Street. We have a 21-year-old female in severe pain. Please go to the hospital. I need 3 EMTs. Please report to the building.
1: 25's in route.
0: Thank you, 25.
2: Nineteen's
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0: 19. 15 will be en route. Thank you, 15.

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1: She's pulling in now.
2: 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It clears 48.

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0: County was just advising the American Township unit is at 3901 Willow in regards to this call.
1: That's clear. I'm 36 with them.
0: Heavy.

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2: Union, I'm sorry, Robert Mary, 439-798. 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
1: Yeah.
0: I'm signaling the number 54, Eric Scott, to our department, date of birth. 727 and 91, the STA on a traffic offense, lot is 214.

0: did great on my version.
1: Five, six, three.
0: South 159, that's going to be with Michigan. Frank Charles Union 8501, Frank Charles Union 8501, Michigan.
1: Okay.

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1: Encounter 16, encounter 26. It's going to be Massachusetts for Adam William Henry 22. For Adam William Henry 22, Massachusetts.
0: Okay.

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0: The manager will be stepping out wearing a gray shirt and blue jeans and a visor out of the south entrance.
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0: 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Birth date 4/6/1990. /225, he's still in this area. Could you start this way, please?
1: 34.

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1: Can you 1043 to the 141 on 75 or 1024, dark F-150, driving on the shoulder, no lights on, 10-9 is an A gray Ford Explorer with Michigan plates behind.
0: 1043, is this going to be northbound?
1: Southbound.
0: 10-3.

0: 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I'll be 42 as well.
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0: or who are you taking? Looking at 11 homes, 811 homes, or 711, 71 is LC Robinson, but another 68 walking around the property. She was last seen in the back of her property by an enclosed trailer. She said she couldn't give a description, it's too dark.
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1: 190, 172, 1069.
2: Yeah, we need deputies to gate A.
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0: N32, Edward Adam Frank, 7337, EAF 7337. 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
2: 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I think it's going to be 268 to pump 5.

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0: I call 15 Rough Money in front of 999 West Lane. 999 West Lane. I've heard so loud music coming from Cooper 68 instead of a 24th.
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0: 43 to 11890 Harding Highway. Have a report of a 1016 being hit in the roadway. I don't know if that dog's still alive.
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1: Contact post 48. See if they can check out a pedestrian walking southbound on 75. At right now at 206 over 6. White male.
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1: Three. Look for this pedestrian. I just saw him again. Still walking southbound.
2: They advised PPD was the one that got a call in. I'll give him 10.

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2: 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Both units, 77.
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0: 23.
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0: Northbound to 164, the Florida, Franktown Charles, Adam 05, Franktown Charles, Adam 05, Florida.
1: 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Chris, advance.

0: Just to advise, we were out here on August 3rd. Both parties arguing, being 10-4 was changed to an 83.
1: Thank you. This is 10-68, 10-4.

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0: Respond to the area of 910 Northwest, 910 Northwest, 71 Charles. I mean, or 257 C's, didn't see anything. 50 directions, 80 from here.

0: Alright. Oh well.
1: 232.
0: Robert Union, 43, 69, 89, RU, 43, 69, 89.
1: Robert Mosley, 1033, 1088.
0: Valen. 10-3, I'd like the calls, please.
1: Okay.
2: 220-1032, King George X-ray, 2802, KGX-2802, advise the RO, add to the call, please.
1: Q20 comes back to Aaron Bensinger on a gray Hyundai.
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0: yeah. 1335.

0: 232.
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0: 1029, son.

0: Yeah. Do you drive through Aiden or North Elizabeth at all?
1: Hey, from Rick. In front of, I believe, apartment 6. I spoke to them, they said they didn't hear anything, but, you know.
0: Well, considering it's Carlton, Romeo Walls, and those dudes, it's probably likely suspects.

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1: 10:30, 10:43. 10:30.
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1: Well, I'm coming in the 1172 routine, 1172.
0: Hey there. What was the time lapse between the 257G calls?

Frank Ribolo. Overload. US 30 is the 18 eastbound, last seen. Car no longer has sight of it. It's going to be a white Freightliner hauling a portable building. Car advised you can't see past it. It goes over the lines. I did let the county know the bull for it as well.

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0: Meeting northbound rest area with Michigan. 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
1: Northbound on 155. King Sam Paul 7450. King Sam Paul 7450.
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1: Look out for a Dodge blue pickup truck driven by a Hunter Lentz who's threatening 10-1 by wrapping it around a tree, possibly in Shawnee Township, according to St. Rita's Medical Center.
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0: 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Give me just a minute.
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0: 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Central and Elm.
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0: That individual stated he was a worker at Better Brake Parts, but he lives in Indiana and was just trying to get some sleep. I asked him to relocate. 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

MC1 dispatch, rescue. Response to the 1000 block of Bill Fountain. 1000 block of Bill Fountain will be the gravel lot right next to AutoZone at 1034 Bill Fountain for a 44-year-old male laying in the gravel lot, unable to get up.

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0: There's a homeowner that's going to be en route there. ETA 15 is probably with some type of smoke alarm. I think it might be on the porch. 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
1: That's what I thought.

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1: Heavy on Route 311, be advised, the property manager was contacted by the alarm company, and she is en route to that address as well.
0: That's clear.

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We're on the fire dispatch, on the fire, respond to 410 Holler, 410 Holler Street, or a general fire alarm coming from a handicap room smoke detector.

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Attention Shawnee EMS, respond to 2535 Florida Manor Road, 2535 Florida Manor Road, Shawnee Manor, for a 67-year-old male, bloody urine, in and her front door, Hall D, room 52.

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1: Copy. Dispatching police. Your 1030 is requesting your presence at the Marathon, 205 South Main, 205 South Main. 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

0: Nixie and Buckeye, 32 is going to be King Tom Victor, 7130. 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
1: Okay, can you 15 Township Road 190 between the 23 and the 24 for the county? They had one that didn't stop. They just stopped out with it in like a second.
0: Okay, can you revise that 39?
1: State Route 15, Township Road 190.

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0: 35 runway 37. Northbound the 161 with Ontario trailer, Zebra 82, 25 Henry, Zebra 82, 25 Henry, Ontario trailer.
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0: 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I'll be out with them by 10:30 at 454 Charles Street.

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0: Enroute to St. Rita, starting 0.
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1: Order two, civil.
0: That's fine. Right. 57 responded, 225 caller, 225 caller for a 61 report. Yeah, Red Ninja 25R break. Last seen, 11 o'clock last night, the 99 of Paul, Tom, Nora 68, then your cat.

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1: That's 16.
0: 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JCW, 3272.

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1: Seven 4.

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1: Just confirming the address, 650-650.
0: That's affirmative.
1: 3 copies, 3-0.
2: Six, seven.

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1: All right.

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1: 1043 though. 4054 Magnolia Street, 4054 Magnolia Street for a 1018. 16 is 1043 as well.
0: 1043.
1: 750.

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1: Hey, 23, why don't we reverse out from Ninja 1?
0: 3 copies.
1: Go ahead, Ninja 1.
2: Ninja 1, charge the red line. 12, if I can have medic crew to the back of the house, we've got an occupant back here.
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1: Well, Calvin 3, it's going to be a maroon-colored Chrysler kind of country. King John George, 9021, Maine at Michelob.
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He's still in the residence with her mother.

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0: 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King William Charles 8446.
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1: I'm still on 7 with a 29. 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Her father's at 2650 West Elm with a gun.
0: Clear.
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1: Bigelow and North 8 with Ohio, King Sam Boy 7065. 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
1: I'm still in the traffic stop.
0: We'll be out at 523 Nova.
1: Is it related to your traffic stop?
0: Negative will be attached to that special detail. You can create another CSA.
1: I can't understand your traffic.
0: You can create another CFS with this address.
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67, I'm going to need you to start towards a 42 in progress at 518 East Eureka, 518 East Eureka. 33rd party call from the 29th mother, advising there is a Robert Williamson and a Nicole Reisner at this location involved in an active 42. I'm going to have a 30 en route, believes her ribs are broken.

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1: 1223. 3-0 on file for the silver 2015 Honda 2-door.

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0: You're removing tire debris. Right lane, northbound 164.
1: 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Turn lane to left 23, check out.
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1: Let's go to US 68, outpost 13. With Ohio, King John Young, 5186. King John Young, 5186, Ohio.
0: Okay. Nine two nothing south for A Black 2016 4.

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$42.99. John Boy, Union, 1366 JVU, 1366. Can you just add the call, please? I'll be to the K&R report from here.

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0: King Mary Frank 7923 KMF 7923. Beyond Stewart Road at the overpass, just north of, correction, south of Bible.
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1: 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She advised that she did speak with someone from ACSO. However, I could not find a call for service.
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2: 34.

0: Salami and Frank Carabolo for a reckless left being headed westbound on 117 from Calumet. The red commercial vehicle, the flatbed, says, disregard on that part, merged into the caller, did not have the right of way and ran the caller off the roadway. Caller no longer has sight, end of call.
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0: 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I'm FTL area. 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
0: 11, I forgot you. You on the black 2017 Dodge station wagon?

0: 226. I'll be 1043 to that 1072.
1: Okay.
2: Two nineteen,
1: go ahead. Eastern towards the 1072 with 226, that's 1925 motel.
2: 1043.

0: 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Avi signal 2, FTL. 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
0: 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Henry Frank John 8434. 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
0: Address history shows that he has Alzheimer's, is diabetic, and does become strong-willed when he's in confused. There are 10-7s for family members. I'm going to attempt contact.
1: It's clear I'm familiar with him.
0: Tendry.

0: 220-1036, St. Rita's for 110-29, ending mileage 1021, repeating 1021.
1: Okay.

0: I'm on 10-7 with his daughters. They have not spoke with him today. They have stated that the confusion has increased. Also, 10-40 for a 10-57 inside the residence. They have tried to remove that from there, but have not been successful as of yet. Unsure if it's loaded, but it is in the residence.
1: Who's speaking with him outside right now?
0: 10-3.

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1: 10-3, 10-43.
2: 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Do you want me to start your way?
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0: 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There's a company there called Triple E Communications. They need to do work on that particular manhole, trying to get it moved.
1: Copy. 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
0: They're up 15, milepost 24, Michigan 8, Lincoln Young Robert 00. 8, Lincoln Young Robert 00, Michigan.
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1: I'll be clear on that 2232 North Glenwood. 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Computer went 10-1.

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0: 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King Robert Zebra 1400. 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It'll be on the exit.
1: Okay. Alpha 10 2002 Buick 4 North.

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0: Medic 71's on location. 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
1: On 165. It's going to be a truck with a trailer, the tire blue. Traffic is not getting over.

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0: Central and Wayne, Frank Tomboy, 3768. Frank Tomboy, 3768.
1: 1134, okay.
2: No, but I do have a small flip phone that was turned in.
0: Never.
2: Sorry.
1: Four, six, nine.

0: 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Cable Mytham, Henry Lincoln King 4970, HLK 4970.
1: 954. Now for the red 24 Nissan hatchback. Finley, Henry 238, check up.
2: Yeah, 30.
1: Okay.

0: Portland.
1: Yes.
0: I-24 belongs at 1330. They're going to get a move back in the driveway. They had to move for a trailer. It's in with 2-0 for them.
1: 1221. S-35.

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0: 1043 to 212 Mahoning Drive, 212 Mahoning in reference to neighbor issues. Revising 216 Mahoning, 216.
1: Okay.

0: 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Ohio, John Charles Mary, 4762.
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1: For checkup. Okay, if you have traffic heading, copy. $11:34 checkup.
2: I'm okay.
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0: Okay. 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
1: Okay.
0: And they're off on the side of the ramp there yet, so they still have a bit between them and the lane.
1: Okay.

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0: Can you check to enter Connecticut DL through Ohio? He doesn't know the coast.
1: Right, stand by.

Hang it. And we're going right. Yeah. Prolong. Yeah. Perfect.

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1: Both parties, 1013 is revised to stay away from one another. They advise if there are any further incidents, they would be speaking with the park manager. 10241.
0: 10-2.

0: photos of me, a black male wearing a white t-shirt, dark pants, a white 29, only description he could give, long hair, glasses, possibly a tan t-shirt, male subject kept trying to pull him back towards her, and she was asking him to leave him alone, just trying to make sure everything's okay.
1: Portal clear, be approaching. 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

0: Tell me that.
1: Okay, a standby request, 568 Marion, 568 Marion. You'll be meeting with a Hayden Keller from the blue Chevy 2500. Requesting a standby to retrieve his tools out of the shed from that location.
0: Clear. I'll be out with that. Blue 68 at Pine and Vine.
1: Clear 1304, 7190 Main and Vine, and go to Marion.

0: You just start towards Walmart at 2450 Allentown, 2450 Allentown, reference to a shoplifter that's causing problems. She's at the register.
1: Gabby.
0: 1307 58. 58, I need you to respond to Walmart reference to 58.
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0: 1307.

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1: 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Going back to the attorney.

only to Lima Union Freight for a Volo for a reckless. Last seen headed eastbound on US 30 from Ball Road about 6 ago. Break. It's going to be a white box truck, 10 speed rental, all over the roadway at varying rates of speed. No caller. End of Volo.

0: 67, he's there. He's advising he's parked around the corner. I told him to go ahead and approach.
1: Okay, thank you. Cable and College Park West, Ohio, Henry, Mary, John, 8284. Henry, Mary, John, 8284.

0: threw it to Walmart. Apparently there was a second 58 the same time as this one. Supposed to be a Nick Compton left in a black Chevy Equinox unknown direction.
1: Got it.

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0: I'm sorry, this is Fairmont Prior Test.
1: All right, thank you. Can you mark and hold that for me?
2: J2 to Adam 5. What was that address on Grand? I'm up here.
1: 462 is the last one we have in the in-house. I don't know if it's a good one or not.
2: Okay. I'll drive by. I'm almost there. You said a black Chevy Equinox?
1: Hey, Fairmont, it's either going to have a tint tag or no plate at all.

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Another.

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0: 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Also, this is 10-9, what's speak with me?
1: 10-33. 10-32 comes back to a Jamie Caldwell, clear invalid.

0: house. We have a subject that came in that's not feeling well. Also notify station 1400. We need a squad for transport. We'll meet him at gate 5.
1: Station 1400 acknowledges.
2: Command bus acknowledges. 1335.

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0: 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It's going to be the northbound ramp at the 122. No vehicle description was provided. I'm going to try and get my time back.
1: Okay, NRL.
0: Okay.

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0: I'll be around for that as well. You can make me primary on that.
1: Okay.
0: 12 advisory.
1: Okay,
0: got you. 1-17, Victor 783054. Victor 7830, 54.

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0: So, 954 is trying to get turned around now.

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0: Loretta, 1075 Loretta, right. Checking the welfare of a Bob Mix college advisor. There's a package that's been sitting on his porch for a couple of days, and they haven't seen him in a couple of days. Maybe nothing like him.
1: Copy.

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1: 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Well, being check at 604 West 7, 604 West 7. It's going to be a shallow rust. 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

0: 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What was the address again?
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0: 10-3, my computer's 10-1.
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We follow up to a call from last night. 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
0: We need EMS in North Swine Barn for a lady that's passed out.
1: Confirming at the Swine Barn.
0: Confirm the North Swine Barn.
1: North Swine Barn for a female that's passed out. 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
0: Ackerman to EMS.
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0: They're telling me she's in the midway. Must be in between this show arena and the swine barn.
2: That's clear. Where's her?

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1: Okay.
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3: Frank Sand, George, you need a stand left.
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0: 1972 is en route, St. Rita's Medical Center, starting 0.0.
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0: 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The Elizabeth and Wayne, King Victor Paul, 6221, KVP 6221.
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1: Both parties from the 20. Just wanted an insurance exchange. 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
1: Hand your command.
0: I'll be in the merchant building, reference to an 83, some type of disagreement. Be checking it out with the director.
1: That's the merchant building, reference to an 83, with the director.
2: Thanks, Andrew. 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

0: 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There may be a slight language barrier. It's my understanding a subject has been living with them for at least 30 days. They no longer want him there, and apparently he has made threats towards them today. I don't have any further.
1: Copy.
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inspection, engine 2, distress, engine 2, respond with LACP to 799 South Main, 799 South Main. Male subject having a seizure, realizing they're in a grassy area.

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32 station. 33-9 block of Westway, they got one detained. Break. That other blue 24 took off southbound. Not sure if it went east or west.

Attention County EMS, respond to 32 Spencer Circle, Kreidersville, 32 Spencer Circle in Kreidersville. No response from Kreidersville. 61-year-old female, arm is swollen, unable to move it, leg pain.

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1: 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We got with John, John, Mary, 9656, JJM, 9656.
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0: 1042-528 Fort Jennings Road, apartment 2. 38-year-old son is mentally abusing her and throwing her belongings in the dumpster break. She's 1043 back from the Waterworks Park. She's in a gray Toyota.
1: 43.

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1: 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King Paul Henry 1755. 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
1: 11 out of St. Rita's, beginning 0 at 1513.

0: 1043 to the office of Indian Village, 3850 DeLong, 3850 DeLong, 1014 with a representative from the park reference of 1071 issue happening at 209 Muskingum, 209 Muskingum.
1: Clear.
2: Lane alignment units, have a reckless southbound 130 break. It's going to be a black Chevy dually pulling a horse trailer all over the roadway. Anyway, it's in the LBN route.
0: Thank you.

0: Pac 12 75.
1: Good.
0: Are we sure what, which duplex it is?
1: East side.
0: Copy, because if someone in another one that does not want those tests. Either way, okay.

0: Remain to Tampa's call. Hey, we got reports of a pole on fire at Gate C. Isn't Charlie?
1: EMA is at that gate. They're checking into it right now.
2: Things you need fire department.
1: 33 at this time. I'll wait for Drew to respond.
2: That's clear. 50 20.

0: That little flame, a little fire in this little pole's been put out. I just dumped a bunch of water out of a bottle on it. Should be good.
1: Small flames, it should be good. Time is 15:20.
0: Thanks.
2: 808, okay.

0: Dispatch engine 3, I need you to respond in a backup medic to 1517 West Lane, 1517 West Lane, have a 77-year-old female who's fallen, injured her knee, which she had a recent surgery on.
1: Admin.
2: Great Park.
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0: Check the welfare. 1855 North Call, 1855 North Call, apartment 8181. You'll be checking the welfare of an Ebony Coppler at that location. He had gone for medical help a few days ago, reference to hearing voices telling her to commit suicide. They've been unable to make contact with her.
1: Copy.
0: 1520.

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1: 1526.
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2: T27, you can 1041. I'll be 43 to that. 72C.
3: Forty-two.
0: 36. On for disputes at 2270 West High, 2270 West High, 71 Christina White is having an issue with her contractor, Tim Fuchs, and she'd like for him to leave.
3: Forty-two, copy.
0: 15

0: 223.
1: 1024 in the area of Elida and Hartzler. It's going to be a beige SUV sitting in the eastbound side. Turn light not moving. Illinois 1032.
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0: 3 and 4. Okay.
2: 1532, 50, if you weren't 77, you can... Copy, I'm 2. Good. Runaway report, 223 West Grand, 223 West Grand, Victoria Smith. Thank you.

0: Kibbe Arena with Michigan, David Frank, 87225. David Frank, 87225.
1: 230, okay.
2: Twenty-four. 10:41.
3: Any further? They're starting to leave site. We were not updated.
2: Okay.
3: 15:38.

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0: You can 10:41. I'm at field.
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1: 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I'm approaching shortly.

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0: In reference to yesterday's stop at 4th and Washington, I was 1029 on the phone advising that 1024 is not there. Can you advise?

0: Can you add a distracted driving overtime disposition to the CAT ending in 2035?
1: Right.
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0: 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You're going to meet the complainant James Wall with the office.
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0: is going to be en route St. Rita's Medical Center starting 0.0.
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0: Fox County, Sunday 1972.
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0: 1972 is arriving, St. Regis Medical Center, ending 4.8.
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1: 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I'll tell you when you're ready.
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2: Posey 911, hang up, map back to 710 North Main. 710 North Main, no answer on the call back. 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
3: Good. Apparently Brandon Hearn is here, and he has a person over there by the pirate ship up front where you pass by. Says the person is brandishing a firearm and prepares to do destruction, allegedly.
0: We copy. We'll head that way.
3: Yeah, if we could look for, we'll wait for dispatch to put on some type of description. I forget. I think a shorter white male.
0: Tether.
2: The 10-9 advice is going to be a shorter white male wearing a white tank top and jeans.

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1: He's a 10-9. He called in about this white male.
2: Mr. Hearn, please.
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0: We drove up to Hearn, and he just walked away from us, so we're just going to stay in the area and see where he goes.
1: Copy. Hey, Jordan, dispatch, myself and Hogle are in the area.
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1: Thank you.

Attention Shawnee EMS, respond to 1470 West Hume Road, 1470 West Hume Road, for a 70-year-old female that is experiencing diarrhea times a couple days, plus has an open wound. Patient is non-ambulatory.

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2: 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Victor Robert David 185.

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3: 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I'll be out with King Young Frank 2008 KYF 2008.
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0: Seven George Young 6028 comes back to a Ineos Automotive Americas LLC out of Rockville, Maryland. 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
1: Okay, I'll be out of the car behind the middle school. Keys are next. Got 24 out. Be trying to find the owner.
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0: Okay.

0: Bentley 954. Status through Michigan is valid on John Wilder. Don't have a moving violation in the last 12 through Ohio.
1: Can you advise conviction date on that?
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2: 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I have 15 results.

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1: You need a medic?
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0: 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George Mary Lincoln, 3500 GML 3500. 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
1: Hello. Adam 13, go ahead.
2: King Mary Paul, 6195, KMP 6195. It comes back to Marie, just the vice president valley.
1: Scott,

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2: Okay. Lucina Stanley, request 771 Atlantic, 771 Atlantic, we'll be meeting with Travis Binkley in a blue Chevy pickup to retrieve some belongings.
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1: 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King David Young, 9493.
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1: Is your 71 the resident of this address?
0: He doesn't live there, but he just got out of jail. 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
1: Copy.
2: 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Subject is going to be at Galvin Hall. You just need to transport to St. Rita's.

0: part of that call, I'm going to have 1020 on the intersection of Allentown to Easttown. It'll be a three car, unknown if there's any injuries.
1: 10-3, I'm on 10-7 with a 10-9 in one of the vehicles.
0: Ten three, 229, if you want to head this way.
2: 4 here.
1: 229, if you can continue, we'll get OSB.
2: Hey.
1: 10-3, 223. 10-3
0: here. We got gas leaking and radiator leaking from one of the cars. Actually, two of the cars.
2: 220, I'm 43 at 223.

0: 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I have a 31A, three vehicles, Easttown and Allentown.
1: 954 semi en route.
0: 954 cleared. There is entrapment and gas leaking.
1: Okay.
2: Go ahead, semi en route.
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0: 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I'll be 10-2 from here. 43 to the 44.
1: To there.
2: 225 to 220. You can 10-41 that.
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0: 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I'll call you on Ops 2. 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

0: 4236, how much longer?
1: 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Trying to coax him to finish this up.

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0: I need you to handle this 911 hang up. 1901 Wales, 1901 Wales. 29 was on the phone screaming for the police to come back. Earlier it was a civil dispute. Subject has been living there for at least 30 days and they want him gone. Was the earlier call.
1: 44, copy.
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0: just on the Rob Park, 700 West Rob. 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
2: You can disregard on that 37. Core 6 unit is out with them. It created 2 incidences.
1: Okay.
3: Copy, have 1972 in service.
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0: Scissor.

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1: Victor Frank, 254431, VF 254431.
0: The registered owner of the earlier 24 that was run, status is suspended. Renald Warren.
1: Copy this.

0: 36 units are approaching.
1: To 37, correction 36. Is it going to be east?
0: I check east, I'll check west.
1: Copy. On 10-36.
2: 18-44.

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1: 1972 and quarters, 1846.
2: Nine five four.
3: Okay.

0: if you advise the street department, there's a rather large nest of bees at the bathroom at Rowe Park.
1: Okay. You say smoking is going to turn up one. Maybe there were 77.
2: At 71.
1: Copy. 36,
3: you're
1: clear. Copy, thank you.
2: Okay. 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
3: 1849.

0: Thanks, man.
1: Man, go ahead.
0: I've attempted to contact the station's phone and go over the West Band to 1972, and nobody's answering.
1: They're probably dealing with that occupant that had the wheelchair broken. They were outbound.
0: I'm trying to confirm if they are out there because we received another 911 call in reference to the same issue.
1: Stand by, I'll contact them.
2: 1972 to Allen County.
0: Be advised, the nursing home called wanting them transported back to the nursing home since their wheelchairs are out of power.
2: We are handling the situation at this time.
0: Copy 1855.

0: Yeah.
1: Where are you from, too?
0: 1850.

0: Do you mark one?
1: Has the 18
0: 52.
1: 52.
0: Sorry, could you add that OL that 44 ran to that call?
1: I'll reopen the call and I'll catch it.
0: Copy, thank you.

0: Correct. Okay.
1: Direct.
0: 1859.

0: Like that one.
1: Seems clear to be 45.
0: You're clear.
2: Come on, Allen County.
3: Yeah, go ahead.
2: Humanoid situation contained. All equipment will be in service returning. Commands terminated.
3: Copy. Situation contained. Commands terminated. All units in service 1906.

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1: 90.
0: Changes to a 1083. Both units to be 10-2. 4 more.
1: Heather.

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0: He's fit. 42 in progress. Chantel Bunley just bit her daughter in the face and the arm. Currently chasing around the house. No weapons.
1: Report from Gabby.

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1: Mission 1 copy.
0: Going to be Mercy Health. Building is behind near the playground.

Robert Frank, 440442, RF 440442. 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
1: 了。Hello.
0: Ticket, AP headed this way. I do have a full number. We do have an active fire near the building. No exposure issue yet. Full number is Alpha 278-7706.

406 Arena, 406 Arena. 14 is a Sierra Thomas. I'll be waiting in a blue Chevy Equinox. Her 13 was assaulted by several 13s at this residence.

0: Thank you.
1: Seems to be two. No one.
0: Airline 236, Sessions, 90, 77, 44, respond to the 6B, 406 Arena, 406 Arena, suspect at 13 inside.
1: Clear.
2: Got it.
0: Thank you.

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1: 10-3.

0: 3642, I'm having continued to Arena. 439 Arena, just call advised there is an active six going on. Five girls just jumped another 13. One had a 57. They ran back into the house at 439 Arena. The one with the 57 was the female, long red braids. Also advising one had a knife and one had mace. They took all of the weapons back into the residence. They're also outside after Arena 6.
1: Thirty six, copy.

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0: So we were for 0876. Is it just for ferry to appear on the US?
1: Stand by, I'll look at it.
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0: 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Main route, 811.
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0: I'll be in route 811.
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2: I'll be in route 811, Stranger 0.0.

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1: 77.
0: Her mom's right here. You want to grab her info real quick?
1: Hey, from.

0: Since I'm sorry, what's the disposition from 1855 North Pole and the welfare check on Ms. Poplar?
1: She advised she's all good.
0: Okay.
2: Lot 34, Fenton 3.
3: 734.
2: 81, Newbrick. Copy, Young George, 4, Lincoln, Ida, Frank, Edward. Young George, 4, Lincoln, Ida, Frank, Edward.
3: Okay.

36. Okay. 77, ending 33.6.